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That's music by Akira Ifukube, who wrote the music for the original Godzilla. Symphonic Fantasia No. 1 by Ifukube, and that was the Russian Philharmonic Orchestra with Dmitry Yablonsky conducting. Well, good evening. Welcome to the dinner concert on WRRFM and HD1, Dallas-Fort Worth, all classical all the time. I'm Matt Rogers. We're going to start off the dinner concert with the President's Own United States Marine Band performing a military march by Sergei Prokofiev.

A fun way to start off the dinner concert tonight. That was the Military March, Opus 99 by Sergei Prokofiev, and that was the President's Own United States Marine Band performing.

here on WRR 101. Well, it's the Thursday evening dinner concert. Good to have you along. Music by Richard Strauss for you, Violin Sonata Opus 18

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0: Georges Prudhomarkeur playing the piano and David Grimmel playing the violin for the Sonata Opus 18 by Richard Strauss. You're tuned in to the Dinner Concert here on WRR 101. I'm Matt Rogers. 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

Sinfonia No. 3 by Alessandro Scarlatti. That was Imusici performing here on WRR 101. Matt Rogers with you for your dinner concert, and I've got your evening concert music to help you wind down the day coming up at 8 o'clock this evening. Eugene Ormandy and the Philadelphia Orchestra here with a Symphony for Double Orchestra by J.C. 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

Philippe Bianconi playing the piano for Alborada del Gracioso by Maurice Ravel. Well, I hope you're having a good Thursday evening. Appreciate you tuning in tonight. This is WRRFM and HD1, Dallas, Fort Worth, all classical, all the time. The Dallas Symphony Orchestra to play Prokofiev coming up in just a few minutes.

for the Bologna Community Theater Orchestra. My Heart Opens to Your Voice from Samson and Delilah by Camille Saint-Saëns. That one was number 20 on your WRR 101 Opera Aria Countdown this year. It's the evening concert on WRR. I'm Matt Rogers. I've got a full symphony by Dmitri Shostakovich coming up a bit later this hour. Right now, we're going to hear the Dallas Symphony Orchestra and Chorus performing with Ronald Shuri, the chorus director, Eduardo Mata conducting the Alexander Nevsky Cantata. This is from 1938. Music by Sergei Prokofiev for your Thursday evening.

0: Mariana Palnova and the Dallas Symphony Orchestra and Chorus, Eduardo Mata conducting the Alexander Nevsky Cantata by Sergei Prokofiev here on the Evening Concert on WRR 101. Thanks for dropping by. I've got a complete symphony from Dmitri Shostakovich coming up for you as your evening concert continues. 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
0: Back to your evening concert for this Thursday with music by Dmitri Shostakovich. This is his Symphony No. 9. And as you listen to this, if you think, gosh, I'd really like to hear that one in person, it's going to be performed by the Fort Worth Symphony Orchestra January of next year. The Boston Symphony Orchestra in this recording, Andras Nilsson's conducting the Symphony No. 9 by Shostakovich.

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Andras Nelson's and the Boston Symphony Orchestra, the Symphony No. 9 by Dmitri Shostakovich, here on WRRFM and HD1 Dallas Fort Worth. That one's going to be performed by the Fort Worth Symphony Orchestra January of next year. Welcome to your evening concert. I'm Matt Rogers. I've got music featuring the North Texas Wind Symphony for you. This is music by Keiko Abe. It's the Prism Rhapsody No. 2.

0: music by Keiko Abe. The Prism Rhapsody No. 2, that was the North Texas Wind Symphony performing here on WRR 101. 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

That is music by Henri Dutilleux, the sonatina for flute and piano, Sharon Bazzali playing the flute, and Ronald Brautigam playing the piano. Thanks for dropping by. I've got the Takács Quartet on deck for you to play Beethoven coming up next. 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

The Takács Quartet performing the String Quartet No. 14 by Beethoven. It's music to help you wind down the day. The evening concert here on WRR-FM and HD1 Dallas-Fort Worth. Classical for everyone. I'm Matt Rogers. This is the Helsinki Philharmonic performing a suite from The Miraculous Mandarin by Béla Bartók.

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Hungarian composer Béla Bartók and a suite from The Miraculous Mandarin. That was the Helsinki Philharmonic performing here on WRR 101. A bit of Mahler for you coming up in just about 4 or 5 minutes, but right now, a really fun piece by Johann Strauss Jr. This is the Thunder and Lightning Polka, played by the André Rieu Orchestra.

0: That is one of those I never get tired of. Just so much fun. The Thunder and Lightning Polka by Johann Strauss Jr. And that was the Andre Rieu Orchestra performing here on WRR 101. Well, our 105th birthday is coming up on August 5th. Make sure you mark that one on your calendar so you don't forget. 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You can expect to hear music that was written in 1921, classical arrangements of the birthday song, WRR audio archives, and probably even some special guests in the studio that day. Mark your calendar, Wednesday, August 5th, WRR 101's 105th birthday.
1: 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That's coming up on Concierto.
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That's the Adagio from the Symphony No. 10 by Gustav Mahler, and that was the Seattle Symphony with Tomas Dasgaard conducting here on WRR-FM and HD1 Dallas-Fort Worth. 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
1: Felix Mendelssohn was a proud Protestant, a branch of Christianity that in the 16th century aimed to reform the Catholic Church. The Reformation began in 1517 when a professor of moral theology at a university in Germany, one Martin Luther, published his 95 theses. Felix Mendelssohn's faith was important to him, so he wanted to symbolize this specific historic moment. And he did in the way he best knew how, not through an expected choral piece, but with this symphony. It's on the way. I'm Melanie Renata. This is Music Through the Night.

you did it. You made it to the end of the week. Congratulations. Let's get you energized. The Orchestra of the Age of Enlightenment with Rossini's Second Sonata in A Major.

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Written while on holiday when he was just 12 years old, Gioachino Rossini's Sonata No. 2 in A Major, performed there by the Orchestra of the Age of Enlightenment.

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A little flutter and twinkle, pianist Angela Hewitt and the Australian Chamber Orchestra with J.S. Bach's Keyboard Concerto No. 6 in F major. I'm Melanie Renata. This is Music Through the Night. Felix Mendelssohn's Fifth Symphony was pretty heavily criticized for quite a while, so much so that Mendy just stopped performing it. He even said at one point that he wanted to burn it. But fortunately, he did not. It's performed for you here by La Chambre Philharmonique.

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0: artists often use their craft to express what's most important to them. Clearly, no different for Felix Mendelssohn, whose faith was incredibly important. That was his powerfully symbolic Fifth Symphony in D minor, known as Reformation, La Chambre Philharmonique performing.
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2: 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This is Music Through the Night. Before the hypnotic beauty of music by Arvo Pärt, things are going to get kind of freaky first. Music about a doll so lifelike that some silly village boy falls in love with it. A real-life village girl eventually pretends to be the lifelike doll. And as you can imagine, drama ensues. And puff, a classic ballet was born. From Leo Delibes' ballet Coppelia, here's the National Philharmonic with Act 2, Scene 2.

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Music from a twisted, dramatic French love story, Léo Delibes' Coppelia, Act 2, Scene 2, the National Philharmonic performing, Richard Bonning at the podium. I'm Melanie Renata, and you can go ahead and take a breath after that. There's a meditative moment for you in just a minute. 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

It can seem so simple, the slow, meditative qualities of this work by Arvo Pärt, but simplicity like this can be quite the challenge for a musician. Hear violinist Angel Dubot and La Pieta enchant you with the not-so-simple simplicity of Pärt's work called Spiegel im Spiegel.

Angèle Dubois conducting and making the violin sing as the soloist alongside her ensemble, La Pietà, a work built upon the concept of Gregorian chants, formed through the compositional technique called tintinnabuli. That was Spiegel im Spiegel by Arvo Pärt. I'm Melanie Renata, and this is Music Through the Night. It is a summer night, so let's get a little quirky here with A Summer Night Suite by Sergei Prokofiev. Here's the Russian National Orchestra.

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boisterous music that Prokofiev borrowed from his own comedic opera, Betrothal in a Monastery. That was his Summer Night Suite, Opus 123, the Russian National Orchestra performing, and Mikhail

Ralph Vaughan Williams once sat down and wrote 6 short piano pieces, and he really liked them. It could have been the end of it. But a friend pushed him to take it further, to hand that music over to a full orchestra and just see what could happen. Well, what happened was something that stands apart from nearly everything else he had ever written. Vaughan Williams's reputation was built on serious, weighty music. This is clearly not that. That's exactly what makes it worth waiting for. It's coming up later this hour. I'm Melanie Renata. I'm so glad you're here. This is Music Through the Night.

And in the dark of the night, go ahead. Get cozy however you can. This work is going to cradle you. It's A Spring Breeze by 20th century Taiwanese composer Yushin Deng.

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2: House.

Yeah, Johannes Brahms may have been unlucky in love, but he certainly knew how to set it to music. Well, maybe that's why he knew how to put it to music. It was Brahms's Love Song Waltzes, performed by the Leipzig Gewandhaus. I'm Melanie Renata, with a little folkish fun in just a minute. This is Music Through the Night.

Have you ever created a piece of art and by the time you're done, it's actually something completely different than what you had originally planned? Well, that sort of happened with this work by Ralph Vaughan Williams. He crafted a set of 6 short piano pieces, and he was really happy with them, but a friend urged him to orchestrate them, and so he gave it a shot, and his Charterhouse Suite became one of

little nudge from one of his friends, and six piano pieces from Ray Fun Williams turned into that. The Israel Chamber Orchestra with his Charterhouse Suite. 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I'm Melanie Renata. This is Music Through the Night. And this is a sweet and vibrant work from Carl Maria von Weber, his clarinet quintet in B-flat major, performed for you here by the Miro Quartet and clarinetist Anthony McGill.

0: Clarinetist Anthony McGill on fire there with the Muro Quartet, an incredibly virtuosic work from Carl Maria von Weber, his clarinet quintet in B flat major.
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This is officially the Opus 1 of Danish composer Carl Nielsen, but technically it's not the first he ever wrote. His Little Suite was originally a string quintet, eventually reworked for a slightly larger ensemble, and that's what you hear here. The Stockholm Sinfonietta performing Esa-Pekka Salonen at the podium.

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Sure, it's called A Little Sweet, but that piece has some depth to it. Carl Nielsen's Little Sweet in A minor, his Opus 1, the Stockholm Sinfonietta, performing. I'm Melanie Renata with a moment of calm on the horizon. 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

Is there a sound that centers you? Like a wind chime, or rain on a pond, or wind rustling through leaves? This entire piece of music by Galina Grigorieva is one of those sounds. It feels at once calming and empowering. It's In Paradisum.

Music to get you back into your body. In Paradisium from Galina Grigorieva, the Skola Cantorum Reykjavik performing. I'm Melanie Renata. This is Music Through the Night. And yes, this next work is a little dark, a little brooding, at least in the beginning, but it becomes something incredibly powerful, something Beethoven thought he could never quite accomplish, but he did. It's his third piano concerto in C minor. Here's pianist Emmanuel Ax and the San Francisco Symphony.

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0: A Mozart-inspired piece by Beethoven, who had once heard a C minor piano concerto from Mozart, and he wanted to craft one for himself. And that's what he did. His third piano concerto in C minor, pianist Emmanuel Ax performing with the San Francisco Symphony, and Michael Tilson Thomas at the podium.
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Imagine a monastery, long deserted. Stones are cold and cracked from centuries of neglect. The shadows feel thick and heavy. Midnight settles in, the earth begins to stir, and one by one, ghosts rise from their tombs. And not just any old ghosts, oh no, nuns, drifting like moths in the moonlight. It's a scene from an 1830s ballet that stunned Paris. A spark of the first true romantic ballet. A mix of sacred, sensual, and supernatural. It's coming up. I'm Melanie Renata. Stay with me.

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3: If you want an excuse to begin your day slowly, and honestly, in the timeline we're living in, let's just take any slow moment that we can get, yeah? This work is going to give you space for that. It's a meditation from Jules Massenet's opera Thaïs.

pianist Andrew van Ooyen and violinist Anansufi Muther with a popular work from a less frequently performed opera by Jules Massenet, Meditation from Thais. I'm Melanie Renata, and this ballad sort of picks up where that last piece left off. But just like your day, it transforms into something bright and energetic. Enrique Batiste conducting the Mexico City Philharmonic, a ballad by Russian composer Anatole Liadov called About Olden Times.

Mexico City Philharmonic with a folksy Russian ballad by Anatol Liadov, a Melanie Renata, and in a minute, some nuns will rise from the dead and dance in the moonlight among the ruins of a monastery.

You step into a notorious operatic moment here, where nuns, deceased, rise from their tombs to lure a young knight toward his fate. Here's the Barcelona Symphony with Ballet of the Nuns from the opera Robert le Diable by Giacomo Meyerbeer.

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Sometimes creativity just hits, and for Robert Schumann, it hit him once during a year of good health, where he wrote 40 different pieces of music in that year. This is one of them, his concert piece for four horns. Here's the BBC Philharmonic and hornist Martin Owen, Chris Parks, Alec Frank Gemmell, and Sarah Willis.

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0: composed in just a matter of days, performed for you there by hornists Martin Owen, Chris Parks, Alec Frank Gemmel, and Sarah Willis with the BBC Philharmonic, Schumann's concert piece for four horns.
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If you are here with me right now, then you already know how important music is to living a fulfilling life. Even science has shown how important music is for us, especially when we're children. Studies show that music can help kids learn language skills and how to regulate their emotions. Composer Benjamin Britten, he knew how important music was for kids. 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It's fun, it's youthful, it's a young person's guide to the orchestra later this hour. I'm Melanie Renata. Please stay with me.

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See a brighter way. I'm Melanie Renata. And if you're an artist or any sort of creative person, there's one trick you've always got up your sleeve. You've always got a unique way to gift a loved one. Camille Saint-Saëns had a friend who was getting married, so he wrote this work as a wedding gift and called it Wedding Cake.

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Pianist David Owen Norris and E. Muzici hitting your sweet tooth there this morning. A piece of music called Wedding Cake by Camisa Sons. I'm Melanie Renata with some music fit for a king in just a tick.

Tafel Music with the Gallant Overture and Air from King Arthur by Henry Purcell. I'm Melanie Renata, and ever so gently, the strings in this work are joined by different instruments, a work crafted to introduce young folks to music. The English Symphony opens with every musician playing the theme, and then one by one, each instrumental family gets to show you everything they've got. Benjamin Britten's Young Person's Guide to the Orchestra

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William Boughton conducting the English Symphony for a work originally written for an educational documentary, Benjamin Britten's Young Person's Guide to the Orchestra. I'm Melanie Renata with a real labor of love on the horizon.

While on a romantic holiday with his wife, Edward Elgar got a bee in his bonnet, musically speaking, and he crafted his Bavarian dances. He worked on them alongside his wife, Alice. They're shared with you here by the Bournemouth Sinfonietta.

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0: a musical memory of a romantic vacation to Upper Bavaria. Edvard Elgar's Bavarian Dances, Norman Del Mar conducting the Bournemouth Sinfonietta. I'm Melanie Renata. Thanks for being with me this morning. Be good to yourself today. And be good to your neighbor, too. Okay?
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Good morning. Thanks for listening to WRR FM and HD1 Dallas Fort Worth. All classical, all the time. I'm Joe Cozera, sitting in for Kurt Ronji. Kurt returns next week. We'll have a fun Friday. We really appreciate you listening and supporting WRR 101. Today's the last day of our Star Spangled Symphonies, American Composers for America's 250th. We've been celebrating it all month. For that, we'll hear Aaron Copland and what some consider the greatest American symphony of the 20th century. Today's the anniversary of Franz Liszt's death, passed away in 1886 on this day. We'll hear his Hungarian Rhapsody number 1 a little later this morning, right now. The third of his 6 consolations, Nelson Freire performs Franz Liszt's Consolation in D-flat on WRR 101.

performance from Brazilian pianist Nelson Freire. He's made his first public appearance at the age of 4. Good friends with another master pianist, Martha Argerich. On the anniversary of Franz Liszt's death in 1886, his consolation number 3 in D-flat on WRR 101, where funding comes from you, our WRR members. Funding this morning also comes from the city of Dallas, reminding residents about mosquito prevention and how to follow the 4 Ds: drain standing water, dress in long sleeves, defend with insect repellent, and limit outdoor activity at dusk and dawn. More information is available at dallascityhall.com. Well, not that we're necessarily celebrating the death of composers. Tuesday was the anniversary of Johann Sebastian Bach's death in 1750. But that said, we're going to hear a guitar performance arrangement of his Air on the G String, which was never really given that title by Bach. It was given that 150 years later by violinist August Wilhelm. He arranged the music so you could play the entire melody on the violin's lowest string, the G string. Master guitarist Zhufei Yang, Bach's Air on the G String on WRR 101.

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You can see and listen to the interview. Emilio Alvarez spoke with Zhufei Yang. And I'm Joe Cozera, sitting in for Kurt Ronji this morning. Happy Friday. I'm glad you're here. In about 8 minutes, we're going to hear the Symphony in D from Johann von Hall. And in lieu of the triple-digit degree temperatures we've been living in for the past couple weeks, and most likely the next two, we'll hear Antonio Vivaldi's Winter from the Four Seasons. Joshua Bell performs with the Academy of St. Martin in the Fields.

0: music in hopes of bringing some cooler temperatures. Not likely, though, in the next couple weeks, I'm thinking. In the past couple weeks, winter from the Four Seasons, Antonio Vivaldi on WRR 101. Joshua Bell performed with the Academy of St. Martin in the Fields. And I'm Joe Cozera. This is WRR 101. 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
0: Thank you, Amy. 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You'll RSVP at WRR101.org. Czech composer who spent most of his time in Vienna was probably in the first, we could probably call it a supergroup. When individual famous people come together and they perform together, they form a supergroup. So Johann van Hall played cello in chamber music sessions with Haydn, Carl Ditters von Dittersdorf on second violin, and Mozart playing viola. This performance from the London Mozart Players, Matthias Bammert conducts Johann van Hall's Symphony in D on WRR 101.

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Matthias Bamert conducted the London Mozart Players, the Symphony in D from Johann van Hall, who was a Czech composer who lived in Vienna, played in what we call these days a supergroup. Imagine playing chamber pieces with Carl Ditters von Dittersdorf and Mozart playing the viola. Johann van Hall played cello in that chamber supergroup, as it were. Thanks for listening this morning. This is WRR 101. I'm Joe Cozera, sitting in for Kurt Ronji on this Friday morning. So imagine you're finishing a job, all right? Maybe you've quit or you're, you know, let go or some such. Somebody comes up to you and goes, hey, why don't you come work with me? You can assemble the team of people you want to work with you, and I'll pay you four times what you're making today. Well, that's what happened to John Philip Sousa. We're going to hear lots more about that in his final day of his performances with the Marine Corps Band. It's coming up on Composer's Datebook in about 4 minutes. Right now, Fabio Luisi conducts the Danish National Symphony Orchestra. Alexander Scriabin's Reverie on WRR 101.

Reverie, performed by the Danish National Symphony Orchestra with Fabio Luisi at the podium. The creator of the color music system, he believed that every key had a different color. Russian composer Alexander Scriabin on WRR.

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1: On today's date in 1892, the Washington Post's headlines included one that read, Sousa's farewell toot, last appearance of the Marine Band under his baton. Admirers of the popular conductor crowd forward for a farewell shake of the hand at the close of his final concert on the White House grounds. In his 12-year tenure with the Marine Band, John Philip Sousa had made it one of the finest touring ensembles in his day. Sousa was famous coast to coast, but not all that well paid. While on tour early in 1892, Sousa had been approached in Chicago by an impresario with a business proposition. Why not form your own band, Mr. Sousa? I can offer you four times your Marine Corps salary, plus a percentage of the new band's profits. Sousa thought it over, and upon his return to Washington, D.C., submitted his resignation, effective July 31, 1892. His final concerts with the Marine Band took place on July 29th and 30th of that year. With that, one important chapter of Sousa's musical career had ended, but another was just beginning. Over the next four decades, the Sousa Band would go on to become famous worldwide. 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

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Coming up, Chopin's Valse de Petit Chien, or Waltz of the Little Dog. Coming up, we'll hear Handel's Water Music Suite No. 1, the first movement from that Allegro.

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2: This hour, we're going to hear Henry Fillmore's Men of Ohio, a performance from the Washington Winds. We'll hear Le Voyage dans la Lune, the Voyage to the Moon Overture and Ballet from Offenbach. Music now by Chopin. The flutist is Jean-Pierre Rampal, pianist Futaba Inoue. Waltz number 6 in D-flat, also called the Waltz of the Little Dog on WRR 101.

The Valse du Petit Chien, or The Waltz of the Little Dog by Chopin on WRR 101. The waltz number 6 in D-flat, performed by Futaba Inoue, Jean-Pierre Rampal, the flutist. This is WRR 101. 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Well, in about 7 minutes, we'll hear the Voyage to the Moon Overture and Ballet, Le Voyage de la Lune, from Offenbach. Right now, music from Handel, the Water Music Suite number 1 in F, movement number 1 Allegro. Gerard Schwartz conducts the Los Angeles Chamber Orchestra.

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the piece was premiered in this month in 1717. It was a boat excursion for King George I. He was floating on a barge down the river Thames. Traveling alongside was an orchestra on a barge. Everybody loved it. King George I ordered it to be played several times during the evening. Water Music Suite number 1 in F, Movement 1, Allegro, from George Friedrich Handel. The Los Angeles Chamber Orchestra performed, and Gerard Schwartz conducted.

Cozzaro with you on this Friday morning. Thanks for being here. I'm sitting in for Kurt Ronji today. Well, about 30 years before the famous silent film, 1902 silent film called A Trip to the Moon came out. 30 years before that, a huge theatrical spectacle that premiered in Paris in 1875, Le Voyage dans la Lune, The Trip to the Moon, probably the Star Wars of its day, if you want to think of it like that. It was a huge theatrical spectacle, multiple scene changes, huge cast, lots of machinery, visual effects that were, again, the Star Wars of its day. Jacques Offenbach wrote music for it. Antonio de Almeida conducts the Philharmonia Orchestra.

0: music composed for the Star Wars of 1875, the Star Wars of its day, the Voyage to the Moon Overture and Ballet from Jacques Offenbach on WRR 101. The Philharmonia Orchestra performed that. 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
0: I'm Joe Cozera in for Kurt Ronji on this Friday. Thank you for

spending yours with us. Really appreciate it very much. It's time for your March of the Day. Henry Fillmore was called the March King of Cincinnati. He composed over 250 works. This one written, coincidentally, the same year that we went on the air, 1921. That makes us 105 years old as of this coming up Wednesday. I'll tell you about our special day planned next Wednesday in a moment. Henry Fillmore, the Men of Ohio, Washington Winds performs, and Edward Peterson conducts.

Washington Winds performing, Edward Peterson conducting, Henry Fillmore's Men of Ohio, one of 250 pieces that Henry Fillmore wrote. It's called The March King of Cincinnati on your March of the Day here on WRR 101. Coincidentally, that piece written in 1921, which was our debut year. We are turning 105 this year. WRR is the oldest licensed radio station in Texas, and we're celebrating it Wednesday. We have lots of stuff planned next Wednesday, so you're invited to come down to Fair Park and join us to celebrate between noon and 3. 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Franz Liszt passed away on this day in 1886. He was 74 years old. We're going to hear his Hungarian Rhapsody No. 1 in F for orchestra. That's about 11 minutes right now. The Mountain Children Waltz from Carl Michael Zerrer. Christian Pollack conducts the Razumovsky Sinfonia on WRR 101.

Symphonia. 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Wrapping up this hour with music by Franz Liszt, who passed away on this day.

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number one of Franz Liszt's 19 Hungarian Rhapsodies. They're called Hungarian Rhapsodies, but Liszt based them on popular melodies from Romani bands rather than sort of authentic Hungarian folk tunes. Yet his Rhapsodies helped shape the world's musical image of Hungary. The Hungarian Rhapsody number one in F minor, Franz Liszt, who passed away on this day in 1886. Kurt Masur conducted the Gewandhaus Orchestra Leipzig. Sitting in for Kurt Ronji today, I'm Joe Kozera. 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Your Road Rage Remedy coming up in about 16 minutes. We're going to hear a piece from Gabriel Fauré. That piece won him a prize. He was still just a teenager. He won a prize at his music school for it. So we're going to play that for you for your Road Rage Remedy. Right now, Francesco Maria Veracini is Overture No. 3 in B-flat. The Musica Antica Köln performs. Reinhard Goebel conducts.

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Music by the absolutely brilliant but sometimes eccentric composer Francesco Maria Veracini on WRR 101. I say eccentric because he would do some kind of, what some would say, some crazy things. One time he jumped from a second-story window. He believed that some rival musicians were plotting against him. He did survive, though. He was injured. He was a brilliant and celebrated violinist. His overture number 3 in B-flat, performed by Musica Antica Köln, Reinhard Goebel conducted. And I'm Joe Cozera in for Kurt Ronji on this Friday morning. This piece is going to be performed by Jeffrey Siegel for Keyboard Conversations at the Eisman Center October 19th. Alfred Brendel plays on this recording. Beethoven's Für Elise on WRR 101.

Beethoven on WRR 101. Für Elise, performed by Alfred Brendel. Jeffrey Siegel will be performing that for Keyboard Conversations. October 19th of this year will be the Eisman Center. Well, I hope you're having a great Friday. I sure am. I get to fill in for Kurt Ranji today. I'm Joe Cozera. I'll be here with you. I'm usually here from 8 to noon on Saturday mornings. And Kurt returns next week. I want to invite you to our 5th birthday celebration. We're having an ice cream social, and you are invited to it. It'll be this Wednesday, August 5th, right here in Fair Park. You can stop by between noon and 3. We have an ice cream sundae for you. You can mingle with current WRR staff, with former WRR staff. We'll be out on the lawn. We'll have beautiful music, of course. The first 10 guests will receive a pair of tickets to see Broadway Dallas's production of The Sound of Music in September. Thank you so much to Sweet and Chill Sunday Bar on Martin Luther King Boulevard for being the dessert experience partner. Please RSVP. We'd love to meet you. Details at WRR101.org. Again, Wednesday, August 5th from noon to 3 here at WRR, and you are invited. All right, time for your road rage remedy. Gabriel Fauré composed a piece while he was still a student in music school. He won a prize for this very piece. Edward Higginbotham conducts the Choir of New College, Oxford, the Cantique de Jean Racine on WRR 101.

Well, he himself, a music teacher, one of his students was Maurice Ravel. Gabriel Fauré on WRR 101 for your Road Rage Remedy composed that piece when he himself was a student. He was 19 years old, composed that, won a prize for it. A Cantique de Jean Racine on WRR 101. That performance from the choir of New College, Oxford, Edward Higginbotham conducted. Your Road Rage Remedy and for WRR this morning comes from you, our WRR members. Thank you also to Titus Dance Unbound, presenting the 2026-2027 season, featuring companies like Palabolas, Alonzo King Lines Ballet, Philadonko, and Step Africa. Season packages available now at titas.org. Still to come this hour, we hear Mozart's Violin Concerto No. 3. We'll also hear Edward Elgar's Pomp and Circumstance March. Number 2, music now by Fernando Sor. Guitarist Christopher Parkening performs this piece by Fernando Sor, variations on Mozart's O Cara Armonia on WRR 101.

peak of his career, Christopher Harkening left the stage to pursue his true loves, living in Montana, fly fishing. There, his amazing performance of variations on Mozart's O Cara Armonia from Fernando Sol on WRR 101. I so appreciate your company this morning. I'm Joe Cozera, filling in for Kurt Ronji. So we'll hear Mozart right now, his violin concerto number 3 in G. Daniel Hope performs with the Zurich Chamber Orchestra.

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composed by a 19-year-old Mozart called the Strasbourg Concerto. The Violin Concerto No. 3 in G on WRR 101. Daniel Hope, the violinist with the Zurich Chamber Orchestra here on WRR 101, where funding comes from you, our members. Funding this morning also comes from the City of Dallas, reminding residents about mosquito prevention and how to follow the four Ds: drain standing water, dress in long sleeves, defend with insect repellent, and limit outdoor activity at dusk and dawn. More information is available at dallascityhall.com. Well, today being the final day of July, it's also our final day of our America 250 Star-Spangled Symphonies. Coming up at 9, we'll hear from the Dallas Symphony Orchestra. We're going to hear a piece that's really commonly considered the finest American symphony of the 20th century. Music by Edward Elgar right now, his Pomp and Circumstance March No. 2, not No. 1 that we kind of know is nicknamed the Graduation March. This one was composed shortly after. James Judd conducts the New Zealand Symphony Orchestra.

Music from Edward Elgar on WRR 101, his March number 2, the Pomp and Circumstance March number 2 in A minor, the New Zealand Symphony Orchestra, conducted by James Judd, on WRR FM and HD1, Dallas-Fort Worth, classical music and the arts for North Texas. Welcome to you. Thank you for listening this morning. I'm Joe Cozera in for Kurt Ronji on this Friday morning, the last day, the final day of July. And I'm really glad to have you along. This is also our last day of our Star Spangled Symphonies. We've been featuring American composers for the entire month of July in celebration. This piece, composed between 1944 and 1946, near the end of World War II, considered this composer's greatest orchestral work, and many regard this as the finest American symphony of the 20th century. You're going to absolutely recognize the finale, Fanfare for the Common Man, expressing the optimism, the confidence felt at the end of World War II. It's regarded as a musical portrait of America at a pivotal moment, victorious, hopeful, looking toward the future. And this is a great way to wrap up our Star-Spangled Symphonies. Aaron Copland, the Symphony No. 3, Eduardo Mata conducts the Dallas Symphony Orchestra.

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0: A piece that hopefully makes you swell with pride. The finale, Fanfare for the Common Man, from Aaron Copland's Symphony No. 3. Our final piece for this month's America 250, the Star-Spangled Symphonies that we've been doing all month to honor America's 250th birthday. The Fort Worth Symphony Orchestra will be performing that November 20th through the 22nd. That performance from the Dallas Symphony Orchestra, conducted by Eduardo Mata. Really appreciate you listening today. I'm Joe Cozera in for Kurt Ronji this morning. 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
0: Thank you so much, Amy. Appreciate that. Yeah, we're looking forward to meeting you. So please RSVP at WRR101.org. We hope to meet you this coming up next Wednesday and help us celebrate our 105th birthday. Well, Amy, we'll be in about 15 minutes. We'll hear Carlos Simon's Four Black American Dances. We'll also hear The Young Person's Guide to the Orchestra on At Work with Amy. And maybe a little something from Phantom of the Opera as well in Amy's 11 o'clock hour. Music now from Josef Strauss, the Vienna Philharmonic, conducted by Zubin Mehta. Restless Spirits Waltz on WRR 101.

music. He wanted to be an engineer, and he trained as such. He went begrudgingly to become one of the most gifted composers of the Strauss family. Geisterschwingen, or Restless Spirits Waltz, from Joseph Strauss on WRR 101. Zubin Mehta conducted the Vienna Philharmonic. 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I'm Joe Cozera. I got to fill in for Kurt Ronji this morning. Kurt returns next week, and I'll be here tomorrow morning. I'll meet you back here at 8 a.m. My friend Amy Bishop is in next for At Work with Amy. And I'll leave you with the Light Cavalry Overture from Franz von Suppe. Charles Dutoit conducts the Montreal Symphony Orchestra.

galloping into 10 o'clock with the Light Cavalry Overture by Franz von Suppe. That was the Montreal Symphony Orchestra, led by Charles Dutroit, on WRR, FM and HD1, Dallas-Fort Worth, classical for everyone. And a very happy Friday to you. I'm Amy Bishop. Johann Sebastian Bach's Music for Brass is on the way before 11 o'clock. Also, I have Benjamin Britten's Young Person's Guide to the Orchestra coming up in less than 10 minutes. After a waltz from Tchaikovsky, taken from his opera, Eugene Onegin.

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Peter Tchaikovsky's waltz coming from his opera Eugene Onegin, as performed by the BBC Scottish Symphony Orchestra, conducted by Alpesh Chauhan on WRR. 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Ben Abbott believes that investing in neighborhoods and strengthening community connections contributes to a city where families and businesses can flourish. Hello, Ben. This work by Benjamin Britten was originally written to introduce young people to the various instrument sections within an orchestra. That's why it's called The Young Person's Guide to the Orchestra. And we'll hear it performed by the Cincinnati Symphony with Paavo Järvi conducting.

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0: Paavo Järvi conducting the Cincinnati Symphony Orchestra for The Young Person's Guide to the Orchestra by Benjamin Britten on WRR. More from the British composers next, though we're going to travel back from the 20th century to the late 17th century with music by Henry Purcell in a moment. 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

A suite of music called Airs for the Theater, taken from the opera The Indian Queen by British composer Henry Purcell, had its first performance in London in 1695. That was Tafel Mozik performing under the direction of Jean Lamont. This is WRR 101. Thanks for tuning in on this Friday morning. I'm Amy Bishop, and it's Bach for Brass.

The Leuben Brass Ensemble playing that Toccata and Fugue in D minor by Johann Sebastian Bach, not to be confused with the more popular Toccata and Fugue in D minor that is notated as BWV 565. This one has been nicknamed the Dorian Toccata and Fugue to help distinguish the two when talking about them. Well, Sunday morning, we have a show that is perfect for Bach lovers. It's called Sunday Baroque, hosted by Suzanne Bona, who proves that the old can be new with the greatest of Bach, Handel, Vivaldi, and many other composers of their era. That's Sunday Baroque every Sunday, 9 a.m. to noon on WRR. We're going to head toward 11 o'clock with music from Texas's own Scott Joplin. This is the overture coming from his ragtime opera, Tremonisha.

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The Paragon Ragtime Orchestra playing that overture coming from an opera often described as being a ragtime opera by Scott Joplin called Tremonisha. Rick Benjamin conducted on WRR FM and HD1, Dallas-Fort Worth Classical Music and the Arts for North Texas. I'm Amy Bishop, and up in about 15 minutes, we're going to feature another Texan. That's Van Cliburn with Franz Liszt's Piano Sonata in B minor. Also, a recording of organist Marcel Dupré playing his own music that's on the way shortly. Right now, here is music from an album that came out just earlier this month. It's music from a 40-year-old American composer named Carlos Simon. He's the current composer in residence at the Kennedy Center. This is the opening movement called Ring Shout from his Four Black American Dances.

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2: Black American Dances. Manfred Honeck conducted the Pittsburgh Symphony Orchestra on WRR 101. I'm Amy Bishop, so I know not everyone is into musical theater. People who are into musical theater are usually really, really, really into it. And then the people who are not, I feel like a lot of times they do make a couple of exceptions. For example, for this particular song.

It's kind of interesting how, even though someone may have never even heard the name Andrew Lloyd Webber, a lot of times are still able to hum along to that tune. That was the music of the night that he wrote for his musical Phantom of the Opera. John Williams led the Boston Pops on WRR. And following Phantom of the Opera, it just seems appropriate to play some organ music.

The legendary French organist and composer Marcel Dupré playing the organ at Queen's Hall, London, in his Prelude and Fugue in G minor on WRR. Continuing with Van Cliburn playing music by Franz Liszt in a moment. 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Hello, Ben. You are invited to celebrate WRR's 105th birthday this Wednesday, August 5th at our home in Fair Park. 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Thank you to Sweet and Chill Sundae Bar on Martin Luther King Boulevard for being the dessert experience partner. 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I think if we were to describe the friendship between Franz Liszt and Robert Schumann using vocabulary of the day, some people might call it a bromance. Basically, they were great friends and they had a deep mutual admiration for each other's music and musicianship. Robert Schumann dedicated his Fantasy in C major to Franz Liszt, and in return, Franz Liszt dedicated this piano sonata to Robert Schumann. And this is Van Cliburn performing Franz Liszt's Piano Sonata in B minor on WRR and At Work with Amy.

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Franz Liszt dedicated that piano sonata in B minor to his friend Robert Schumann, and that was a recording of Van Cliburn at the piano on WRR 101 and At Work with Amy. Happy Friday to you. I'm Amy Bishop, and you are invited to join us next Wednesday as we celebrate our 105th birthday at our home here in Fair Park. You can stop by our studios anytime between noon and 3 on Wednesday, August 5th, and get a free ice cream sundae. When you're here, you can mingle with current and former WRR staff on the lawn surrounded by beautiful music. The first 10 people to show up get a pair of tickets to see Broadway Dallas's production of The Sound of Music in September. And we want to say thanks to our friends at Sweet and Chill Sunday Bar on Martin Luther King Boulevard for being the dessert experience partner. We do strongly suggest that you RSVP in advance, and you can do that right now at WRR101.org. And it's music from Antonin Dvorak that's going to get us closer to the afternoon. This is the opening movement from his Second Symphony, performed by the Royal Scottish National Orchestra.

The Royal Scottish National Orchestra with Nema Järvi conducting that opening movement from Antonin Dvorak's Symphony No. 2 on WRR, FM and HD1, Dallas-Fort Worth, Classical Music and the Arts for North Texas. I'm Amy Bishop, and checking out today's WRR 101 Arts calendar, the National Eritrean American Festival celebrates the East African country's heritage through traditional music, art, and community. The three-day event kicks off today at the Texas Trust Theater in Grand Prairie and features authentic Eritrean food, live musical performances from Eritrea's 9 ethnic groups, and a basketball tournament where teams battle for a cash prize. For more on this and all this week's arts and culture event highlights, visit WRR101FM on Instagram. This is a popular excerpt coming from Georges Bizet's Carmen, and it's such a long title in French that usually people just refer to it as the Flower Song, sung here by tenor Andrea Bocelli and soprano Marina Domashenko.

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Tenor Andrea Bocelli and soprano Marina Domashenko singing The Flower Song. That's from Georges Bizet's opera Carmen. Myung Won Chung conducted the Radio Philharmonic Orchestra of France on WRR. 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Ben Abbott believes strong neighborhoods, civic engagement, and community involvement help create a city where families can grow and thrive. Hello, Ben. This is the sixth of Johannes Brahms's Hungarian Dances, and this is a version for violin and piano with Anna Zofia Motor playing violin, Lambert Orcus playing piano.

violinist Anna Sophie Motor and pianist Lambert Orkus with the Hungarian Dance No. 6 by Johannes Brahms on WRR 101 and At Work with Amy. If you have a smart speaker, it is super easy to listen to WRR anytime you want, whether you have an Amazon Echo, an Apple HomePod, or a Google Nest. WRR is made for your smart speaker. All you have to do is ask yours to play WRR and enjoy the high-quality stream in the evening, in the daytime, and first thing in the morning.

0: Edvard Grieg's music that he wrote for the play Peer Gynt. Later, he turned the incidental music into a couple of suites. That was the first, with Herbert von Karajan leading the Berlin Philharmonic on WRR. Claude Debussy's music on the way, as is an Ancient Airs and Dances suite by Ottorino Respighi and a concerto for three violins by Antonio Vivaldi coming up before 1 o'clock. 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

Claude Debussy's Tarantelle Styrian or Styrian Dance. That was Jan-Pascal Tortelier conducting the Ulster Orchestra on WRR. More dance music, this time coming from Ottorino Respighi, who was a 20th century Italian composer, but he loved music from the Renaissance, and he wrote three Ancient Airs and Dances suites, all based on Renaissance lute music. This is his Ancient Airs and Dances Suite No. 1, played by the Orpheus Chamber Orchestra.

the Orpheus Chamber Orchestra with Ottorino Respighi's Ancient Airs and Dances Suite No. 1 on WRR. 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

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Here's a new recording of music that's not new. Antonio Vivaldi's Concerto for Three Violins, and this is a recording that came out this past May of the Prince of Monaco's Orchestra, led by Capuano Gianluca.

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That's from a recording that came out in May of this year, featuring the Prince of Monaco's orchestra and Capuano Gianluca conducting. A concerto for three violins by Antonio Vivaldi and our three violinists were Enrico Casazza, Anne Socaia, and Nicholas Mazzolini. On WRR FM and HD1, Dallas-Fort Worth, classical music and the arts for North Texas. Thanks for joining me on this Friday afternoon. I'm Amy Bishop, and I hope you can join us this Monday night for the WRR Concert Hall. We'll have the Chamber Music Society of Fort Worth and a concert featuring Gabriel Fauré's Piano Trio in D minor, Camille Saint-Saëns' Piano Trio No. 1 in F major, and Dvorak's Piano Quintet No. 2 in A major. That's coming up this Monday night, 8 o'clock. Right here on WRR 101 for the WRR Concert Hall. This next Czech composer by the name of Jan Kalivoda, or sometimes Johann Kalivoda, because a lot of composers would Germanize their names during those days, has been described by some music critics as being the missing link between Beethoven and Schumann. Here's a concert overture written by Jan Kalivoda, played by the Academy at Cologne.

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The Academy at Cologne with that music by the Czech composer Jan Kalivoda. That was his concert overture number 17 with Michael Villens as the conductor. This is WRR 101, and support for WRR comes from the African American Museum in Dallas's Fair Park, presenting year-round exhibitions and educational experiences focused on African American history, art, and culture. 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Well, earlier this afternoon, I played a Hungarian dance by German composer Johannes Brahms. Now, how about a Hungarian rhapsody by a Hungarian composer, Franz Liszt? This is the rhapsody titled Carnival in Pest. Kurt Mazur conducts the Leipzig Gewandhaus Orchestra on WRR.

Court Mazur conducting music written by Franz Liszt on WRR 101. That was his Hungarian Rhapsody No. 9 titled Carnival in Pest, as performed by the Leipzig Gewandhaus Orchestra. Beethoven's music straight ahead this afternoon, and support for WRR comes from Reliant Air Conditioning, focused on increasing trust in HVAC service by employing a team of salespeople who are not on commission. 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Ben Abbott believes that investing in neighborhoods and strengthening community connections contributes to a city where families and businesses can flourish. Hello, Ben. It's interesting that some of Ludwig van Beethoven's most radiant works were written during some of the darkest times in his life. For example, his Symphony No. 2 was written when it was becoming really apparent that the hearing loss he was experiencing was not going away. In fact, it was getting worse. He had written a letter full of despair to his brother where he was talking about suicidal thoughts. Yet the music that was coming from his head and his heart was sunny and full of optimism. So let's take a listen to the Symphony No. 2 in its entirety. It's Otto Klemperer leading the Philharmonia Orchestra. Beethoven on WRR 101 and At Work with Amy.

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2: Is number 5 in F sharp minor by Frédéric Chopin on WRR. Frédéric Delius wrote this music as part of his opera called A Village, Romeo and Juliet. It was the fourth of his 6 operas that he wrote during his lifetime. Now, yes, it's Romeo and Juliet, but it wasn't exactly based on the Shakespeare play. Now, originally, that was like the original source material, but this was based more on a novella written by Gottfried Keller that was loosely based on the story of Shakespeare's couple. The opera had its first performance in London in 1910, and this excerpt is called The Walk to the Paradise Garden.

The Walk to the Paradise Garden. That's Frederick Delius's music coming from his opera, A Village, Romeo and Juliet. Andrew Davis led the BBC Symphony Orchestra on WRR. 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Hello, Ben. Beautiful pairing of flute and guitar in this music by Ferdinando Carulli. It's a duo featuring Jean-Pierre Rampal playing flute and Alexander Lagoya playing guitar.

Ferdinando Carulli's duo for flute and guitar in C major. We heard flutist Jean-Pierre Rampal with guitarist Alexander Lagoya on WRR. And this is violinist Ivan Pochekin as soloist in the opening movement from Paganini's Violin Concerto No. 5.

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Violinist Ivan Pochaykin and the Russian Philharmonic Orchestra with Dmitry Yablonsky conducting. That was the opening movement from Paganini's Violin Concerto No. 5 on WRR. Support for WRR comes from listeners and from the City of Dallas, reminding residents about mosquito prevention and how to follow the 4 Ds: drain standing water, dress in long sleeves, defend with insect repellent, and limit outdoor activity at dusk and dawn. More information at dallascityhall.com. And I hope you enjoy your weekend. I'm Amy Bishop, making way for Emilio Alvarez, and I will not see you Monday. I'll be off, but I'll be back with you Tuesday morning at 10. This comes from an American-born composer, even though his name is Italian, Romeo Cascarino. He was born in Philadelphia in 1922 and lived until 2002. He wrote this piece in 1945 called Blades of Grass, and it features Jeffrey Deamer playing horn and Joanne Folletta conducting the Philadelphia Philharmonia.

music from the Philadelphia native Romeo Cascarino at the tail end of our 2 o'clock hour. Blades of Grass, written in 1945, performed there by horn player Jeffrey Deemer, joining the Philadelphia Philharmonia. That sound means we've made it to the home stretch with Emilio Alvarez on your classical, member-supported WRR Dallas Fort Worth. Hello and a fabulous Friday to you. Thanks for tuning in to the home stretch today, our final program for July. August is upon us, beginning tomorrow, but we'll have a great show.

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Telemann's Viola Concerto in the Key of G, played by Pinchas Zukerman and the St. Paul Chamber Orchestra. 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Hello, Ben. More Baroque music. Now we'll hear Handel's Concerto Grosso in B minor, performed by I Musici.

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0: You're listening to The Homestretch. Today we will honor the death anniversary of Franz Liszt, who passed away while supporting his daughter, who was running the Bayreuth Festival in 1886. He went there to go and support her and to play some music, and he died during the festival near midnight on July 31st in 1886 at the age of 74. We're going to hear one of his symphonic poems, and even though this is considered one of his symphonic poems, it's more of a rhapsody. There's no program to this work, unlike his other dozen symphonic poems. It's titled Hungaria. It's a dedication to the Hungarian people. It was premiered in Budapest in 1856 under the composer's baton himself, and it's said that at the premiere, all wept. It was better than applause. Both men and women all wept. Let's listen to the Gewandhaus Orchestra Leipzig, led by Kurt Mazur, performing Hungaria on the anniversary of the death of Franz Liszt.

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Franz Liszt, on the anniversary of his passing 140 years ago at the age of 74, we heard his Hungaria, his symphonic poem number 9, played by Kurt Mazur and the Gewandhaus Orchestra Leipzig. And it looks like it's time for us to see what's going on in our local area today. Here is our WRR 101 arts calendar for our Friday. The National Eritrean American Festival celebrates the East African country's heritage through traditional music, art, and community. The three-day event kicks off today at the Texas Trust Theater in Grand Prairie and features authentic Eritrean food, live music performances from Eritrea's 9 ethnic groups, and a basketball tournament where teams battle for a cash prize. For more on this and all the week's arts and culture event highlights, visit WRR101FM on Instagram. I also want to invite you to an ice cream party for WRR's birthday. Our 105th anniversary of going on the air is this coming Wednesday, so we invite you to come to Fair Park to our studios over here between the hours of noon and 3 to get a free ice cream sundae. While you're there, you can hang out with us. Both current and former WRR staff will be on the lawn, and there will be great music. And we'll also give away some tickets to Broadway Dallas's production of The Sound of Music in September. And a big thanks to Sweet and Chill Sunday Bar on Martin Luther King Boulevard for setting up some desserts for us during this very fun experience. So find some details at WRR101.org. You can also RSVP for the party. That's this Wednesday, August 5th, from noon to 3 at WRR. How exciting. You're invited. 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We'll stretch to the top of the hour with some harp music commissioned by the Playel Harp Making Company to showcase their new chromatic harp. WC wrote these sacred and profane dances. We'll hear Lisa Wellbaum playing her harp with the Cleveland Orchestra.

Harpist Lisa Wellbaum joining the Cleveland Orchestra. Pierre Boulez conducting the Sacred and Profane Dances by Claude Debussy. That brings us to our 4 o'clock hour. You're listening to WRR FM and HD1 Dallas Fort Worth. I'm your host, Emilio Alvarez. Coming up in this hour, music by Camille Saint-Saëns. His Organ Symphony is on the way. We'll hear Mozart writing for violin and orchestra. Beethoven's Pathetique is on the way too. Felix Mendelssohn, inspired by Shakespeare. Now we'll hear his Midsummer Night's Dream Overture, played by John Nelson and the Orchestral Ensemble of Paris.

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Orchestral Ensemble of Paris, led by John Nelson, with the Midsummer Night's Dream Overture by Felix Mendelssohn. Funding for WRR comes from Sid Richardson Museum in Fort Worth's Sundance Square, open to the public daily. Now on display, Russell's Retreat explores works made by the cowboy artist during his summers at Glacier National Park in Montana. 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Yesterday we talked all about dancing bears. Well, now we'll feature some dancing elephants and other animals too. In The Circus Band by Charles Ives, played by the President's own United States Marine Band.

The President's Own United States Marine Band performing The Circus Band by Charles Ives. You're listening to The Homestretch, now a beautiful performance from Vladimir Ashkenazy, his interpretation of Beethoven's Pathetique Sonata.

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1: Concierto is the program that celebrates the rich contributions of Spanish and Latino classical musicians. Next time, hear Spanish violinist José Luis García play Vaughan Williams' The Lark Ascending and The Black Decameron, a solo guitar masterwork by Cuban composer Leo Brouwer, inspired by a collection of African legends. 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
1: 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Today we are honoring the death anniversary of Franz Liszt, who died in 1886. Well, that very same year, Camille Saint-Saëns honored the life and the memory of Franz Liszt with his Symphony No. 3. It is the organ symphony dedicated to Camille Saint-Saëns' friend and mentor, Franz Liszt, here performed by Michael Murray at the organ, joining the Philadelphia Orchestra.

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The Symphony No. 3 in C minor, the Organ Symphony by Camille Saint-Saëns, which he dedicated to Franz Liszt, who passed away on this day in 1886. We heard Michael Murray at the organ, joining the Philadelphia Orchestra, and Eugene Ormandy conducting. 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I'm your host, Emilio Alvarez. A little more organ sounds now as we hear the St. Paul's Cathedral Choir, Simon Johnson at the organ performing The Lord Bless You and Keep You by John Rutter.

The St. Paul's Cathedral Choir, Andrew Carwood conducting Simon Johnson at the organ with The Lord Bless You and Keep You by John Rutter. And it looks like we're due for our Road Rage Remedy here on a fabulous Friday. Our final Road Rage Remedy for the month of July comes from Gabriel Fauré. We'll hear Fauré's Berceuse in D, played by violinist Itzhak Perlman.

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0: You're listening to The Home Stretch. We'll hear a new recording from Joe Hisaishi, the Japanese composer and conductor, whom we often associate with the film scores to the Studio Ghibli animated films, such as Princess Mononoke, Kiki's Delivery Service, Ponyo, so many favorites, My Neighbor Totoro, Porco Rosso, Howl's Moving Castle. I could keep going on and on. His music is magical, to say the least. And he just released a recording with the Royal Philharmonic, where they recorded a couple of new pieces from Joe Hisaishi, his harp concerto, and his third symphony, which we'll hear now. The symphony number 3, known as the Metaphysica Symphony by Joe Hisaishi. We'll hear this new recording with the composer conducting the Royal Philharmonic himself.

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We heard her Concerto for Trumpet and Five Players, written in 1984, performed by members of the New York Philharmonic. And now turning the clock back all the way to the Baroque era, we'll hear the Bach Brandenburg Concerto No. 5.

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0: We have time for one more piece to take us all the way up to 7 o'clock, and that's when Matt Rogers will take over with the dinner concert. I'll join you on Monday afternoon at 3 p.m. I've been your host, Emilio Alvarez, and this has been The Home Stretch. We'll wrap up our program today with a tumultuous composition from Tchaikovsky, The Tempest, played by Andrew Litton and the Bournemouth Symphony Orchestra. I want to thank you for tuning in. Have a fabulous rest of your Friday and a wonderful weekend ahead of you.

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